0: clear of the closing doors, please.
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Looking at the world like, where do we go? And we hate Po-Po, wanna kill us dead in the street for sure. I'm at the preacher's door.

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